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1: 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But I don't know about that. As many times as we've loved and we've shared love and made love, it doesn't seem to me like it's enough.

0: 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Clássicos de ontem e sucessos de hoje.
1: 12:33.
2: I know if you could hear me, you would say there are always two sides of the story. You're so right. Here's mine. I cannot live without you.

Maybe I've said words that I really didn't mean. But I know, every day, when a man does wrong, I know I miss you. I know I miss you.

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1: Mind your business, bitch. Mind your business, bitch.